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The summer

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0: Vanessa Williams, The Colors of the Wind.
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0: 我们来听听原曲。
1: Can there be so much that you don't know?
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